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I'm Phyllis, bringing to you some great music. Hope you enjoy it. And starting my program today was George's Sampha with Limelight Theme, Eternity. Okay, enjoy the music and you all have a great day.

Yes, you've just heard from Nana Muscuri there with the White Rose of Athens. You're going to hear now from No Mercy with My Promise to You.

As I sat there in the silence, I heard the little girl say a prayer. She asked, "Please, Lord up in heaven, I know my mommy's there. I know, Lord, that you wanted her. But you see, I really need her too. There's no one here to guide me now. So, Lord, I must ask you.

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Well, yes, folks, my program is about come to an end. I do hope you've enjoyed it. And coming up at 4 o'clock, you're going to hear from Lynn Harvey with Abundant Life. That program goes through till 5 o'clock, and then it's 5 o'clock, it's Hit Parade of Yesterday with Dave Rentz. And at 6 o'clock, you're going to hear Classics with Luke. And that goes from 6 o'clock till 9 o'clock, and then we cross over to our overnight satellite programs. Okay, so let's hear a little bit more and then we'll cross over.

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So I hope you can sit back, relax, and join with me for some great gospel and inspirational music for the next

Well, good morning, good afternoon, good evening, wherever you're listening in this big wide world to Abundant Life. And I hope it's been a great week for you. Opening the program this morning was Casting Crowns and Mercy Me, two great groups together. And who am I, Lord? Who am I? You know, when life feels heavy, let God do the carrying. Because you know what? God didn't create miserable people. People made themselves that way and then blamed God. Isn't that true? It absolutely is. Anyway, hope it's a great day ahead for you today, and let's just move on now with some more music. What have I got for you? Let me see what I have here. Let's go with this one called The Family Who Pray from various artists.

The Family Who Pray Never Shall Part. That was various artists, as I said. I'm going to go now with Owen Mack off his brand new album, Come Jesus Come, and he's going to sing for us, Take My Hand, Precious Lord.

Take my hand, precious Lord. Lead me home. Lead me on. You know, the question for us humans is this. What will we do with Jesus if he is indeed who he claims to be? Because there is no such thing as many roads lead to God. Jesus declared, I am the way, the truth, and the life. No one comes to the Father except through me. You can read that in John 14:6. Are we going to simply believe in him, or will we believe his message too? In Luke 6:46, Jesus asks a question we should all seriously consider. Why do you call me Lord, Lord, and do not what I say? You know, all the evidence in the world does us no good if we are not willing to believe the Bible enough to put it into the ultimate test and let it begin to change our lives. Make a date with your destiny today, this day, and meet the real Jesus. Let's go with Warren Smith and His Hand in Mine, and he will lead you and he will guide you into all that's good for you if you give him a chance.

Well, you have heard there from firstly Warren Smith with His Hand in Mind, and the Gospel Messengers with When These Hands of Mine Touch God's. And that then was just now the Barn Again Gang with Jesus, Hold My Hand. Precious Jesus, hold my hand. You know, a helping hand can open the door of a person's heart to the gospel. When you've got your hand in his and his hand's in yours, he can then use you. He will use you in other people's lives if you let him. He's a great God. Some words here from someone named Cleland. And they say, for me, 'twas not the truth you taught, to you so clear, to me so dim. But when you came to me, you brought a deeper sense of him. Let his light shine through you. Let his words come through you. Let him lead you, let him guide you. And God is good all the time. This is Paul Overstreet singing this version. God is

Yes, you heard from Paul Overstreet with God is Good, and then Ron Tucker from the Grace World Outreach with The Zeal of God Has Consumed Me. It burns within my soul, and it should burn within our soul. What makes you tick? The book of 1 John 3:18 says, let us not love in word or in tongue, but in deed and in truth. You know, a helping hand can open the door of a person's heart to the gospel. A little story from J.E.Y., or his name's just J. What makes you tick, he's called it, and it starts like this. In our zeal to introduce people to Christ, we must not forget that the Holy Spirit often uses adverse circumstances to increase their sense of spiritual need. He may also use those same circumstances to help us share the love of Christ with them. Author Jennifer Rees Larkham was burdened for a neighbour named Diana, but couldn't seem to get close to her. One evening, she and several friends were praying for Diana when the doorbell rang. It was Diana's husband. He was desperate. His wife had recently broken her leg and ankle and wouldn't be able to walk for several months. Do you know of anyone who could look in on her every day? He asked. Saddened, yet grateful for this opportunity, Jennifer and her friends began cooking, cleaning, and shopping for Diana. Several months later, she noticed Diana reading a Bible. Diana explained, I wanted to find out what makes you Christians tick, so I asked my husband to buy this Bible. Soon they started attending Jennifer's church, and eventually they both received Christ. Are you burdened for someone who needs the Lord? Then keep praying and keep loving them, in deed and in truth, as it read it in 1 John 3:18. Let us not love in word or in tongue, but in deed and in truth. They'll wonder what makes you tick, and in time they'll find out it's Jesus. Wow, there you go. And it is that simple. We don't have to go preaching a whole lot at people. We just have to be real to them and true to them and faithful to them and be a friend. Simple as that. And then one day, that one you've been praying to could be singing this song like Dennis Quaid sang in the movie I Can Only Imagine. This is Tanya Tucker, Dennis Quaid and Christofferson. And the song On My Way to Heaven was written by Dennis Quaid. He originally penned it as a tribute to his mother, and it later appeared on the soundtrack for the 2018 film I Can Only Imagine. More recently, it gained attention for being a collaboration featuring Tanya Tucker and the final recording of Chris Christofferson. On My Way to Heaven.

When we all see Jesus, we'll sing and shout the victory. When we all get to heaven, that was Alan Jackson. And, of course, that Dennis Quaid song, On My Way to Heaven, by Tanya Tucker, Dennis Quaid and Christopherson. When you get there, guys, save me a little spot in heaven. This is myself.

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Nothing changes that. Even when it's a cloudy night, nothing changes above the clouds. The sun's always there, the moon's always around, and the stars do come out at night. Whether we can see them or not is not the issue. They're there. A bit like our faith, whether we can see it or not, it's there if we hang on to it. It's like the wind. You can't see the wind, but you sure as heck know it's there when it's there, don't you? Absolutely. That was Owen Mack, as I said, and myself before that, a little spot in heaven. But life on here on earth is a bit like a mountain railroad, isn't it, with its twists and turns and bumps and whatever comes along. Life is like that. Let's go with Warren Carney with Mountain Railroad.

Yeah, make sure you get on board that Jesus train, because it's a mercy train taking you towards heaven. It's full of mercy, compassion, grace, and unconditional love. That was Adam Price with the Jesus train. We're going now with Carol Decker, and she's got the mercy train happening. Jump on board. Don't miss out.

There goes Carol Decker on that Mercy train, now taking you out this morning, this afternoon, this evening, whatever it is for you. May God keep you safe and secure throughout the week, and I shall catch you next week. Thank you for having me in your little part of your world. Let's board and get on and ride that glory train. Taking you out is Jean Stafford. It's ciao for me.

How are you doing, everybody? This is Dave Brents welcoming you to the Hit Parade of Yesterday, an hour of music from the 1920s and 30s. And today let's begin our program with a Fred Astaire recording. I don't think he's ever let off the program before. So here's Fred Astaire.

Fred Astaire with the opening tune, They Can't Take That Away From Me, from Shall We Dance. I thought we'd do something a little different today. Let's play tunes that were recorded 100 years ago. That's right, from 1926. And here's the opening selection.

Well, that was Jesse Crawford at the Wurlitzer organ. He was very popular in the late 1920s and into the 30s, as was his wife, and they used to play dual concerts in large theaters. Jesse Crawford with Dinah. Before that, the Coon Sanders Original Nighthawk Orchestra from Chicago. Joe Sanders sang Flamin' Mamie. And we listened to They Can't Take That Away From Me. That was Fred Astaire starting off the program, of course, today. And we're listening to tunes that are 100 years old from 1926. And now let's listen to the B.F. Goodrich Silvertown Orchestra.

little boy was wild about a little girl who found it out. She tried to play so hard to get. You know, he hasn't even kissed her yet. He leaves her when she turns him down, comes back again, and hangs around waiting for one kiss. While he pleads like this, aw, give me a little kiss. Will you have? What are you gonna miss? Will you have? Gosh, oh gee, why do you refuse? You know I can't see what you've got to lose. Aw, give me a little squeeze. Will you have? Why do you wanna make me blue? You know I wouldn't say a word if I were asking for the world. But what's a little kiss between a feller and his girl? Aw, give me a little kiss. Will you have? And I'll give it right back to you. It's been a year since first they met, and he hasn't quite succeeded yet. A month ago, why, he held her hand. And his patience, well, I can't just understand. That they're engaged, say, that doesn't mean a thing. Why, he's in a rage, and he takes back his ring. He gives it back once more. While he starts to roar, aw, give me a little kiss. Will you have? What are you gonna miss? Will you have? Gosh, oh gee, why do you refuse? You know I can't see what you've got to lose. Aw, give me a little squeeze. Will you have? Why do you wanna make me blue? You know, I wouldn't say a word if I were asking for the moon. What's a little kiss between a fella and his girl, huh? Give me a little kiss. Will you have? And I'll give it right back to you. And then she says, give me a little coat. Will you have? Sable or mink or goat. Will you have? You know, my poor hand is bare as anything. They could stand a little bracelet and maybe a diamond ring. Give me a little car. Will you have? That would be mighty nice to do. A Packard or a Lincoln or a Cadillac sedan. I'll even take a Rolls and you can add a chauffeur man. But don't you give me a little Ford. Will you have?

Well, that was the voice of Beatrice Lilly, and it was Vincent Yeomans, the composer, at the piano. And before that, Give Me a Little Kiss, Will Ya Hun? That was the whispering baritone, Jack Smith, and he accompanied himself on the piano as well. And we opened that set with I'm Lonely Without You, the B.F. Goodrich's Silvertown Orchestra, and the vocal was by the Silver Mass Tenor. And that was a way of getting a commercial in without getting it against the law. You just named your orchestra after the product. B.F. Goodrich Tires, of course. And if you just tuned in, we're listening to some music from 1926, music that's 100 years old. So let's continue.

I looked in my little red book and I found I had a date. Had a half past eight. I can't be late. Look me over. How do I look now? Tell me, am I there? Tell me on the square, could I make anyone care? I comb my hair, brush my hat, I even wash my dog and cat. Good night, my night, with baby. The onions that I like so much, for weeks I haven't dared a touch. Good night, my night, with baby. Now I call sweetie baby, and here's the reason why. Every time we cuddle, it works just like a lullaby. I hid the parson in the hall, so we'd be there if I should call. Tonight's my night with baby. Feel just like I'm walking on wheels, I think that I could fly. Look in my eye, and you'll see why. Just had rubber put on my heels, I've no time to lose. Do your duty shoes, I'm runway from the blues. If she says yes, then I'll say yes. If she says no, I'll still say yes. Tonight's my night with baby. And if she says do, I'll say do. If she says don't, I'll still say do. Tonight's my night with baby. We'll move to the North Pole. I know that we're not wrong. You know at the North Pole, the nights up there are 6 months long. I guess she's nice. I hope I'm right. But if I'm wrong, I'll know tonight. Tonight's my night with baby. I got my ma, got my pa. I put them on my motor car. Tonight's my night with baby. And I said to my driver, Jack, just drive and drive and don't come back, 'cause tonight's my night with baby. Say, we've seen every movie. We've seen every play. We gotta have amusement, but we want it in a different way. I fixed the lights at 10:30.

At last, I cast aside. 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I said I'd keep off your track, but here I am, here I am. Don't take advantage of me, 'cause I've come to you. Just see how sweet you can be. Oh, what I've been through. And I said that I could forget. Oh, how I tried, how I cried. I said, I'm sorry we met.

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Here I am. I said. I've never come back. Look, honey, here I am. Here I am.

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I lied. Oh, how I lied. Nobody knows just how lonesome I've been. Why, the thought of your kisses makes me give in.

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If I knew that when I crossed the desert, I'd find you. And I'd pay the price of sorrow if I only

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If I knew by giving up that treasure, I'd find you. I'd climb the highest mountain. If I knew that when I climbed that mountain, I'd find you. And I'd swim the deepest river. If I knew that

0: Well, we're listening to tunes recorded in 1926, 100 years ago, and Al Jolson was in full swing at that time. He had started recording in 1911, and we heard I'd Climb the Highest Mountain, Here I Am, and Tonight's My Night with Baby. And we open up that set with the Jersey Walk, Roger Wolf Kahn and his big orchestra. Jolson was a pretty famous person. He had lots of firsts. He was the first to sing on a long-distance radio broadcast. He was the first to sing over television. And he was the first to star in a talking picture, The Jazz Singer, 1928. And he was the first to sell over a million copies of a single record, and that was Sonny Boy. And it eventually sold 2 million copies. So, and he was the first one to have 2 movies made about his life. So there you go, that's Al Jolson. Let's continue with our tunes from 1926.
1: To the wildest animal show in the world. Right this way, folks, to the wildest animal show in the world.

some weakness, and so have I. Something I long for, I'm mighty strong for. It's my only dissipation, I won't deny. You would never guess what brings me happiness. Oh, I'm just wild about animal crackers, animal crackers. I can't live without.

0: Well, that was the Black Bottom, one of the big dance crazes of the 20s, late 20s, mid-20s to late 20s. Johnny Hamp's Kentucky Serenaders, and it was from the show George White's Scandals of 1926. And before that, I've Grown So Lonesome Thinking of You. That was Gene Austin with songwriter Abel Baer at the piano. Gene Austin was one of the early crooners, but when Crosby and Russ Colombo came along, that was about the end of Gene's popularity. He does appear in a number of movies, especially in various W.C. Fields movies. You can find him in there playing a piano in a bar or someplace like that. And opening up that set, I'm Just Wild About Animal Crackers, Irving Aronson and his Commanders with Phil Sykes taking the vocal. Let's continue with some more music from 1926.
1: Say, Bill, do you remember Sally Brown that we went to school with?
2: Yes, Ernie, I do.
1: Well, wasn't she a dumb Dora in school, especially in arithmetic?
2: Well, she might have been dumb at school, Ernie, but you should see her subtract now.
1: Subtract? What do you mean, subtract?
2: Well, she takes 10 from one and 20 from another one. Just a girl what knows her onions, Ernie.
1: Hey, Bill, you know, on Broadway the other day, I met someone you know.
2: Peggy Joyce, is she in town?
1: Don't be a fool, it was Sally Brown.
2: Oh, you mean the village queen?
1: Yeah, she's in a Ziegfeld show.
2: That's so.
1: And she

0: knows her onions.
1: She's just a farmer's daughter, brought up in Iowa.
0: Her father never taught her the things she knows today.
1: You say she knows her onions. I don't quite get your talk.
0: I'll bet she has no bunions.
1: Why?
0: She don't get

0: by gum, that gal was dumb back in the village school. She has changed somehow. That gal's well educated now.
1: Well, the teacher said her brain was dead.
0: That teacher was a fool. She's smart, I'm telling you.
1: Well, I'll give her credit, too, 'cause she's got diamonds in her ear.
0: She knows her groceries.
1: And you ought to see her lavalier.
0: She knows her vegetables.
1: This simple country maiden from fields of new mown hay.
0: And you should see her parading along the gay white way.
1: She stays out at 11 right in the city's whirl,
0: 'cause she believes that heaven protects the working boil.
1: Ah, she's got lots of stocks and bonds.
0: Gentlemen prefer

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She's a girl who knows her onions. 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

Well, that was the static strut, one of the many dance crazes that came along in the 20s. The original Memphis Five performed it. And before that, the Little White House. That was Fred Waring's Pennsylvanians with Fred's brother Tom Waring doing the singing. And She Knows Her Onions, the Happiness Boys, and they were Billy Jones and Ernest Hare giving us that rendition of this gal that was pretty prominent around Broadway. And we're listening to some of the tunes that were popular, some not so popular, I guess, in 1926, 100 years ago. Let's continue with the

Well, we'll have to make Half a Moon be the final tune on today's program. That was Nat Shilkret and the Victor Orchestra with Johnny Marvin doing the singing, and he played that very good ukulele. Hope you've enjoyed this little trip back to 1926, 100 years ago. This is what some of the folks were listening to on their Victrolas, their phonographs, and perhaps over the radio. So till we meet again, Dave Rentz wishing you good luck and goodbye from Corral.

All of these doors you must unlock. Now concentrate on that one object and stare at it. Now, picture yourself the way you'd like to be.

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And the first piece of music we listened to this evening was by Rachmaninoff, Sergei Rachmaninoff. It was his Capriccio on Gypsy themes, also known as Caprice Boheme. It's a symphonic poem, basically copied off Tchaikovsky's similar work. Rachmaninoff was a lifelong devotee of Tchaikovsky. He was born into an aristocratic Russian family in the region of Novgorod in sort of northern Russia, and he was one of the finest pianists of the day. And he left Russia, of course, after the revolution in 1917 and lived most of his life in New York. We'll play a bit more of his music tonight. So up next, we have a piece by Alexander Scriabin. It's his Allegro for Orchestra in D minor, and after that, Prokofiev's Symphony No. 7. Scriabin was a Russian composer, also born in the Novgorod region. During his lifetime, he was quite famous in Russia. He only lived to the age of 43, and he died from an infected boil, which then caused a brain tumour in London. After his death, he was forgotten about, really. But he influenced Prokofiev in a large way.

Right, welcome back to Sunday Night Classical with Luke here on 3HH. That was Prokofiev's Symphony No. 7 in C-sharp minor. Sergei Prokofiev, he was a mid-20th century composer, spent most of his early career in France and the US, composing and performing. He returned to Russia just before the Second World War, where he was actually denounced by Stalin because his music wasn't Russian enough or traditional. And weirdly, he died on the same day as Stalin did, and his death was forgotten about. People didn't know for weeks afterwards, a bit like Princess Di and Mother Teresa. So next, we'll listen to an overture for orchestra by Sergei Lipanov. He was the professor at the Conservatory of St. Petersburg, the music professor. He emigrated to France after the revolution. And after that, the Symphony No. 1 in E minor by Sergei Taneyev. He taught composers such as Rachmaninoff and Scriabin. And he actually died from catching pneumonia at Scriabin's funeral.

0: What's going on, Cheezel?
1: Your phone's looking old, Gladdy. 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
0: Because I don't want to lose all my stuff. I've got photos, contacts and emails.
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0: I'll get onto it. 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
2: Okay, welcome back to Sunday Night Classical with Luke. That was the Symphony No. 1 in E minor by Sergei Taneyev. Next, we have another piece by Prokofiev. It's his Love of Three Oranges suite. So this was written as a French language opera based on an Italian medieval play, and it was commissioned by the Chicago Opera in the US when he was working there in 1921, drawing on the themes of a modern interpretation of ancient fairy tale. So, and after that, another piece by Rachmaninoff, his Piano Concerto No. 1 in F sharp major.

Well, welcome back to Sunday Night Classical with Luke. We're just listening to Rachmaninoff's Piano Concerto No. 1. It's not heard that often. His concertos 2 and 3 are more popular, but this was the one he wrote when he was only 18 years old, and it's, you know, full of youth and vigour. So the last piece of music we'll play tonight is another piece by Rachmaninoff. This one is more recognised. This is his Rhapsody on a Theme of Paganini.

This one's called If Anyone Asks, and it's about... I'm not going to say what it's about right now.

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So I've sung you a song of this dog of mine, and shared a few laughs about his take on life. But all jokes aside, he's my top dog and best mate.

folks. If you're departing top of the hour, thanks for your company this morning. I hope you can join me tomorrow, Tuesday, to get us to news and weather. I've got Dean Perrott, and then Dean Perrott, the second track with his sister Carrie, and another track from his Sweetest Verse album will take us to the news and weather. We'll open up the phones right now, 0488 677 645, 0488 677 645. You've got 10 minutes before the news and weather. No calls during the news and weather, please. We'll open after that next weather.

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Hey friends, this is Brian Letton. 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
1: We're often asked about the enormous concert, the Back to the Bush Spectacular, that Peter and I run at the Tamworth Country Music Festival each year. And with the restrictions that have been happening over time, 2020 was the last one that we had, so we're going to repeat that concert for you today. I think this was the sixth spectacular that we've had at the Tamworth Country Music Festival.
2: The Back to the Bush Spectacular is the biggest bush ballad show in Australia, and it features, as Di said, over 30 artists. These, of course, are bush ballad artists, and the whole show is set up to promote our bush ballad genre and our artist.
1: And the concert was backed by a top-class band of very well-known musical legends.
2: Diane and myself organise and host this show, and we started off this year by letting the people know what the show was about, and then to introduce Brian Letton, who then sang the national anthem.
1: It was a wonderful sight to see the enormous crowd on their feet while the national anthem was sung. Brian then went on to sing one of his own songs, Farming Families.

0: And we were very privileged indeed to have Anne Kirkpatrick join us to sing the second song, and she sang Bushland Boogie. And what a job she did of it.
1: We actually don't have a recording of Anne singing that song, but we do have a version from Jenny Kane. And this is a little more up-tempo. Hope you enjoy it.

Jim and Flora Arneman took to the stage next, and Jim is actually Anne's son, keeping it in the family. They sang By a Fire of Gidgee Coal. And here's Tom Maxwell with that very song.

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0: No. What do they do?
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2: You're listening to the Australian Bush Ballad Show with Diane Lindsay and Peter Simpson. And this particular show is a special, bringing you the Bush Ballad Spectacular held in Tamworth.
3: And you can watch this very concert on YouTube. Just go to Google and simply type in the Back to the Bush Concert 2020.
2: And the next artist we had on our show was the very popular Graham Roger. Graham sang one of his own songs, Knights of the Saddle.

throws the dregs of his pannikin, turns his back to the icy wind, then takes one long last draw on his cigarette, rolls up his sweater.

0: that back, who followed the mobs down the droving tracks, have ridden into the pages of history. And now the blast of the horn from a big road train echoes rudely across the Barclay plains, where those brave knights of the saddle rode proud and free.
1: And like so many of these artists, Graham has been a great support to this show right from the beginning. The next artist, very appropriately I thought, was Tom Maxwell. Tom resides in Tamworth and he sang a lovely song, Ray Rowe's number, Old Stopper.

0: During this year's concert, we featured many of the up-and-coming young balladeers. The next artist was just one of those people, and that was Tom Kennedy. And he sang good old Slim Dusty number, Just Rolling On.
1: I don't believe Tom has actually recorded yet, so here's Slim Dusty with the original version.

0: And both Diane and myself were really impressed with the performance of some of these young artists. We thought they were quite outstanding.
1: Hi, Phyllis. Gee, your garden looks nice. Wish mine was like this.
2: Well, Jean, have you heard of KLM Concreting and Soil Yard in Golf Course Road?
1: Yes, I have. But they only do driveways and other professional jobs, don't they?
2: No, they also have landscaping materials, bobcat and backhoe, excavator and truck hire.
1: Really?
2: And that's not all. They will clean up your block, pools, and they also do concrete removal.
1: Gee, they do all of that. I knew they had garden supplies, but all of this as well.
2: Yes, they are very professional and have very affordable rates. In fact, they have the best prices in town and the largest range of landscaping material in stock. Kevin says, one call, we do it all.
1: OK, have you got his number?
2: Yes, it's 53825002 plus their mobile 043 882 0269.
1: Well, thanks for that, Phyllis. I know what we'll do. Hop on my bike. Let's go out there and have a look around.
2: Yeah, let's do that. It's 140 Golf Course Road, Haven. Hey, Jean, do you know they have the largest plant nursery in Horsham? KLM are proud sponsors of Triple H.
3: 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Today we're playing you a repeat of the Back to the Bush Spectacular Concert held at the Tamworth Country Music Festival 2020.
0: Well, next up, we were very pleased that Troy Cassidaly came along to support the show, as he normally does, and he sang The Biggest Disappointment. After that, he came out and has a great yarn to all the balladeers who love to sing. A real genuine bloke and a great ambassador for Australian country music is Troy.

Lindsley normally always brings with him one of the people that record with him. This year, he brought Lex Kay. Lex is a great ballad writer and singer, and he performed one of his own numbers, Old Love Songs and Memories. Lex Kay.

We then introduced one of the younger artists to the stage, and that is Lily Goller. Lily Goller is actually 11 years of age, comes from Roma in Queensland, and she does a great bush ballad. She's a young lady who has a very big future in the bush ballads ahead of her. Lily sang Where Country Is, and here's Dean Perrott with his version.

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1: Next on the concert was Johnny Greenwood. Johnny is always a crowd favourite, and he sang, "This Land's a Part of Me."

Another up-and-coming young artist is Tom Manning. Tom was on our show and he played a lovely instrumental, but we don't have that recording available now. So we're going to skip to the next fellow, who was a very well-known artist indeed, Owen Blundell, and he sang a lovely Claude Woodbridge song, Rooftops of Australia.

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